akunya jadi teman, ujungnya jadi lawan. This must be some sort of joke, right? It's your punchline, cause I can hear the laugh track right now, bro. Okay, I'll play along just for fun. We go.

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3: They know what is what, but they don't know what is what. They just strut. What the

O with Guitaris. And the last one, the number two, this is Crystal featuring Rudimental with 3, 2, 1.

fit Karol G featuring Bruno Mars with Still. Up your hands, everyone! Please welcome Madonna with Dance Korea, number 18. Up to 17, the number 2 is Jenny Aiko featuring Kendrick Lamar with So Good. Ke nomor 2 by Flow. Saya malah harus turun 2 peringkat di posisi 16. Stupid Song. Ini dia lagu yang sangat mewakili hati-hati kita ya, dari Olivia Rodrigo. Tema baru turun 4 peringkat di posisi 15. Posisi 14 yang naik 1 peringkat ada Cat's Eye with Hoody Fruity. Still in number 13, nomor 2, please welcome Martin Garrix, This Dream of You. Number 12, number 2, Morgan Wallen with Been By You.

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Number 9 naman, Radio Wap, Alex Warren with Rescuer. She's the best, Troye Sivan, naik 2 peringkat di posisi 8. Peringkat ada Miles Smith with Hold Me in the Dark.

with Ain in LA. Sweet SBT, yang sama program by Shane Spiral, turun dua peringkat di posisi 5. And our top 4 to our radio is welcome Ellie Gilding with Reverse. Reason sama berdua Gracie Abrams next untuk peringkat di posisi 3. And this is our top 2. Please welcome Alex Warren with Passengers. And the winner goes to The Script with Man in the Arena.